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0: 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Sorry, got something stuck in my throat there. Want you to get smoked with a brand new smoker, grilling supplies, and of course, a whole lot of meat. 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

0: 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Sorry, got something stuck in my throat there. 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

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Meh. It's the Greg B. Harrell Show, at Greg B. Harrell on most of the social media. If it's not that, it's at Greg B. Harrell Show. Beauty is in the eye of the beholder. Whoever is holding on to an eyeball.

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0: 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Well, looky what we have here. Oh, that sounded very Biff from Back to the Future, didn't it? But looky what we have here. It's a phone call.
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1: Yeah, I was Noodle. 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

0: 106.3 The Core, and we're going to the phones. No, wait, hold on. Oh, I hit the wrong button. See, that would have sounded so cool if it, when I finished it, we go, boop, oh, wow, you hit the mark of it. But I've hit the wrong button, so I'm going to find the button here. There it is.
1: It's the Greg B. Harrell Show. Yes, we've talked on the show about how vinyl records are back, and record labels and record companies know this, so the price of vinyl has gone up. The average price of a new vinyl record these days, $36. That is up $8 from just 3 years ago.
0: My goodness, people of the future are going to have to take out a vinyl loan.
1: Yeah, the thing is, I just need the money because there's a reissue.

0: 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Sorry, got something stuck in my throat there. We want you to get smoked with a brand new smoker, grilling supplies, and of course, a whole lot of meat. 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

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Bay City's alternative seat.

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chatbots are apparently becoming sentient and getting their feelings hurt. 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

0: Cigarettes are a lot like hamsters. Perfectly fine until you light one on fire and stick it in your mouth.
1: Oh, God! What? No!
2: Oh, God!
1: What is wrong with you? What kind of a sick person are you?
0: Guys! I'm saying it's bad for you.
1: Yeah, we got that. But Jesus, man!
0: 106.3, the Core.

0: pretty well done also. I get why it's got that many views. Roger, for the win.
1: Oh, I'm in a brain fade here. I'm sorry. I can't pick it up.
0: Maybe you would be able to pick it up if it had a little more cowbell in it.
1: Don't fear the reaper.
2: Hey, what do you know? Wow. Audrey?
3: Yes.
2: Subtle.
3: I thought so, too.
4: 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Dave and Mahoney.
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2: Saginaw has Stevie Wonder. Bay City has Madonna. And Midland has Steve Shelley, the drummer from Sonic Youth. At least he still claims the Tri-Cities as home. Mid-Michigan's alternative, The Core.

entire staff probably has ADHD. 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Ooh, shiny!

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1: This is a real stupid way to lose your $10 million salary. This is presented by Robinhood. Your money, your move. So, Mahoney, you're a big baseball fan.
2: Love it.
1: San Francisco Giants outfielder Harrison Bader, if you're familiar.
2: Oh, yeah.
1: He suffered a serious foot injury after getting into an accident involving the scooter that he was riding and a fire truck. So the accident happened early Sunday morning in San Francisco. Bader's scooter ran into the fire truck at about 2 a.m., so not saying that there was alcohol involved, but
2: how do you, you're on a scooter at 2 a.m. How do you miss a fire truck? You know, they're big, yeah. They're red, they've got flashy lights, big buff mustachioed men on top of them.
1: Kind of the whole point is to be able to not miss it.
2: Yeah.
1: Yeah.
2: Yeah.
1: Yeah, yeah, so the fire truck ran over his foot, and he was already dealing with an injury on his left foot, and the scooter crash worsened the

0: existing injury. Now, keep in mind, this is not the first time that Harrison Bader has been involved in a scooter accident.
1: No, he got into one in college. He's been on the IL.
0: Yep.
1: But they're still paying him while he's on the IL.
0: They were. And now they're not.
1: Because, dude, if you are on the IL and you are drunk and riding a scooter to the point where you're so drunk that you crash into a damn fire truck, you don't deserve to get paid.
0: Now, he's a couple of years younger than you, Audrey. He's 32 years old. But I feel like 32 is still old enough to know better. You know, like if you're 22, maybe you're still kind of a dumb kid. But you're 32, man, and you're making $10 million a year. And you're drunk and riding a scooter, and now it's gotten to the point where, like, you're already injured. You screw up your foot because it gets run over by a fire truck.
2: So same but different. Obviously, we're talking about baseball here, right?
0: Yeah.
2: Yeah. Obviously, we're talking about baseball here, but I mean, that's why everybody was so upset with Camp Scataboo doing like backflips and doing WWE whenever he was literally still, like, trying to figure out his knee situation. Like, what are you doing? You're kind of important. But, I mean, you're right. 32 years old, you should absolutely not be on a scooter. I don't even care if you're drunk or not. Like, you should be on a scooter.
1: You should not be on a scooter.
2: You should not be on a scooter.
1: You're too old for that.
0: Yeah, but the $10 million a year, the Giants have come out and said, you know what? We're not going to pay him because he injured himself while he was already supposed to be recovering, and we're paying him over $10 million a year. So that you know, two-year, $20.5 million deal that he signed, on hold for the time being.
2: Ooh.
0: Also doesn't help that Mahoney, when he was playing, he was batting like 170.
1: Yeah, not doing great. And when you're making $10 million a year batting under 200, they're going to look for any sort of reason why they don't have to pay your dumb ass.
0: Yeah. And so the $10 million, all gone thanks to a fire truck and a scooter.
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2: So over the weekend, huge opening weekend for Spider-Man Brand New Day, $355 million. I mean, you talk about a couple of just huge blockbusters. I mean, this is, you know, with Odyssey coming off of the $1 billion in a couple of weekends open, and then next thing you know, Spider-Man coming in with almost $400 million
3: opening weekend. This shows that quality over quantity matters. I think that we've gotten just so bogged down by all of the constant just slop on streaming and the constant access just to slop, that whenever a movie actually is worth something to the eyes of a consumer, that they'll go out and see it. Like, films still can exist and people will still go to the cinema because everybody was like, oh, the theaters are dying. Remember, like, right after COVID, everyone was like, I don't want to go to the theater. I'll just wait for it at the house.
2: Well, but the
3: exact opposite we're seeing. People are paying $400 for a ticket in IMAX to go see Odyssey.
2: And the theater experience has gotten a lot better, in my opinion. You know, it used to be you'd just sort of walk into the theater and hope you could find some seats together. Now, you know, being able to reserve seats ahead of time, a lot of them have the recliners. Some of them you can even like order food while you're there and they'll bring it to you. I mean, all that stuff really changes the game as far as like going to the theater. So I go to the theater all the time with the kids. It's one of their favorite things to do. So I'm with you, Audrey. I think that, you know, you put out good movies and what do you know?
3: People will go
2: see them. So RIP to Vincent Pastore, a.k.a. Big Pussy from The Sopranos.
3: I was just talking about The Sopranos over the weekend and with actually one of our promo team members. And he was saying that that's one of his comfort shows. And we were talking about the episode where Big Pussy dies.
2: Yeah.
3: And how they're on the boat. And they just couldn't stop yakking off of the side of the boat.
2: Yeah.
3: And I was like, oh my God, like, I need to go back and rewatch The Sopranos because it is so iconic.
2: Yeah.
3: And he was such a pivotal role in the, you know, early seasons. I can't believe he's gone.
2: Yeah, and it was pretty unexpected, I guess. They said that the cause of death has not officially been announced as of now, but just 80 years old and pretty suddenly just kind of passed away. So.
3: Yeah, but 80's a pretty beautiful
2: good,
3: life.
2: Pretty good run, yeah. So Tony Romo, not going great for him, as we were talking about a few days ago. He obviously got that arrest, you know, for the operating while intoxicated while in Wisconsin.
3: That's fine, whatever.
2: Yeah, that's kind of what I said too.
3: I think that's worse than him peeing himself on air, in my opinion.
2: He's been replaced by J.J. Watt on CBS for the time being, so they have placed him. They're investigating and seeing how this plays out in court and everything else, but. It feels kind of silly. I mean, don't get me wrong. Obviously, you know, getting arrested because you're under the influence.
3: It's the morality stuff. You can't do that. You can't get arrested. You can't be DUIing while you are a public figure on such a national platform. Yeah. Unfortunately, that's just the way that if we can't let people have affairs, you can't also get DUIs.
2: Yeah. It just feels kind of silly that he's being, you know, taken off of CBS considering how much they're paying him. You know, they're paying him like $17 million.
3: Well, he's not going to get a parachute. He didn't abide by the contract by getting a DUI.
2: The rules, yeah. So after 30 years, Slipknot has fired their DJ and keyboardist, Sid Wilson. 30 years?
3: I saw this.
2: 30. Like, he's 49 years old. He's been in the band since he was 19. And I guess they've just been going back and forth. Having different disagreements. And I mean, again, 30 years with the band, you'd think that you would have figured everything out by then. But I don't know if this is just a sign that maybe the band is trending down, but a 30-year run and it ends pretty unceremoniously.
3: Which is kind of crazy because you are seeing a huge resurgence of that style of music. I mean, like the I don't necessarily want to call Slipknot dad music, but I mean, to a degree, it is dad music.
2: Divorced dad rock.
3: Yeah. So, I mean, like for them to kick members out of the band right now?
2: Yeah.
3: Like, are they planning on going on tour? Like, are they making music?
4: Well, there's only like two members left. You know, that's the thing. So, I mean, it's Corey Taylor. Corey Taylor feels like, you know,
3: and everybody else is just a revolving door.
4: At this point, yes.
1: Dave, and Mahoney.
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0: I myself robbed two banks and a couple of convenience stores. Got away with it for 9 years. And then I got a DUI, and my fingerprints matched those back on the scene. And they came and arrested me. And since I wasn't doing any crime since those initial crimes, they didn't see any reason to put me in prison. So I was on like 10 years of supervised probation. But definitely learned my lesson. Love you guys. Show is great. Name is Chris, by the way.
1: Okay. Well, Chris, thanks for sharing with us. But I do have one question about that. You said that you weren't doing any crimes, so they decided not to put you in prison. You just said that the way you got busted was by getting a DUI.
2: Crimes, he in his eyes, Dave.
1: That has cost Tony Romo's job, man. His $170 million contract.
3: That's Tony Romo, and we're talking about Chris here.
2: Yeah, Chris wasn't robbing nobody, Dave. Only light robbery.
1: He robbed a couple of banks, man.
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0: The Dave and Mahoney Show is very nosy. 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
1: Got a family secret I've been wanting to tell you guys, and I just didn't know if I was able to or not, just because of like the way it incriminates my father, but he's dead. He died in 2021, so I figured I'm just gonna... So to get this story, you got to kind of understand who he was. My father was kind of like always an alcoholic. So he would always tell us when he got drunk that he used to be like a hitman slash assassin for his gang he was in Mexico when he was a young man, you know, teenager slash, you know, young guy. And we all just thought he was just a drunk guy talking shit, you know. Most guys just do that. So one day I go to Mexico with him and it's just us. And he's got a box of steak knives that he's stolen because he used to be a chef. And out of nowhere, he tells me if I think he can throw this steak knife across the house into this wood plank that was covering a hole in the wall. And at the time, I'm just like, you know, that's impossible. They're like these little flimsy five-star steak knives. And he proceeds to pick one up and he launches it across the room. And I'm talking to like, this was a pretty big place. I mean, it was not a nice place, but it was big, like 25 feet and maybe more. And he launches it like baseball throw, and it slammed right into the board, blade side in. And I'm sitting there in shock and awe, and he proceeds to do it rapid fire style, 18 blades in a row. And then I'm sitting there just in this amazement, and he tells me to try, and I can't land one. So that was like the first inkling that maybe he wasn't bullshitting. So fast forward, he passed away in 2021. We're at his funeral in Mexico. And he got deported for an attempted murder charge. So while we're in Mexico, totally different situations. And we're talking to my cousin, Roger, the next day. It's not his real name, but we call him Roger. So me and Roger are sitting there talking. His real name is Rogelio. He's actually dead, too. And so he was talking to me, and he started telling me about how a couple of months back, you know, before when my dad was alive, before his funeral, I mean, a couple of months before that, that he had needed money. And my dad died from cirrhosis of the liver triggered by COVID, so it wasn't anything crazy. But so long story short, I guess Roger used to be in some shit in Mexico too and used to do stuff for money. So he goes and tells me a story about how my dad shot some dude in the stomach for cash, walked right up to him on the side of the street, put a gun in his lap, you know, pulled the trigger and folded him over the other side of the wall he was sitting on and walked away. This was in Mexico, so I don't think this can get me in trouble here, but... Yeah, after he told me that story, I started thinking about it, and I was like, yeah, maybe my dad wasn't lying. Have a good day, guys.
2: It makes me think that maybe my life is not so dramatic, and maybe that the alcoholism was just, that's fine. I can deal with that. I can deal with the pills.
3: What are you, rapid style firing? Whoa. 18 knives into a what? Wood plank?
2: I'm such a snowflake. Dude, so sorry for ever going to therapy.
4: You should have got ninja stars, man.
2: What the hell? Oh, my God, man.
5: 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Dave and Mahoney.
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0: a kink online makes me feel like those states don't really have the privilege of exploration with partners.
1: Well, and sure, with New Mexico, it's a pretty, you know, it's a weird state in general. So, like, let your freak flag fly.
2: Oregon came in right after New Mexico. That kind of checks out. Uh-huh. Arkansas was third, interestingly.
0: See, this is what I'm saying. So my stance stands, because California, there's a lot of people, to Mahoney's point, and a lot of people who are very free, you know, to be themselves. And then I don't really foresee New Mexico, Arkansas, and Texas really allowing to be like, hey, on a first date, are you into bondage?
2: Also on the list in the top 10, Vermont, North Dakota, New Hampshire, Connecticut, Washington, Rhode Island, and Alaska.
0: I 1,000% that checks out.
2: Yeah.
0: I mean, if you think about the people who are so uptight, I don't really feel like any of those places are really loosey-goosey as far as, like, sex is concerned.
2: How dare you say that Connecticut is
1: Vermont,
2: not loosey-goosey.
1: We bust out the maple syrup play in Vermont.
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1: that
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0: yeah.
2: Like, and then look back at your sister who, sorry, dude, she's nuts.
0: Hey, what is your sister? What is your sister up to today?
3: Oh, she's retired.
2: Well, from
3: like to say retired. She doesn't. She has
0: demolition.
3: She hasn't had a job in 20 years, so she called herself retired.
0: Oh,
4: what are those? Enter yeah. some lumberjack competitions, man. She sounds like she's got some potential.
2: May I ask another follow-up question? Are you has your sister ever worn a pair of sticky socks before?
3: No, I don't think so.
2: Now, if I have and your sister hasn't, then that's up. We need to put
4: it was
2: that,
4: different times, Audrey.
2: Put that bitch in the institution.
4: Different times. It was a different time.
2: That ain't fair.
4: What a story, man. That's
2: that
4: crazy.
2: Wow. Not even a day.
3: Audrey, yeah, Dave, man. And Mahoney, it was a pleasure talking to you guys. I hope you guys have a great day.
5: Dave and Mahoney.
6: Finally, summer in Michigan, which means... It's time to get smoked, man! 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

0: Beam and Cokes, baby.
1: Yeah.
2: We would do $2 PBR Master Cylinders and dollar shots of Jägermeister.
1: Yes.
2: Right. Those were the best nights.
0: And it worked. Like, you still emptied out our bank accounts.
2: Right.
0: You know, we were still worried that when you ran our debit card at the end of the night that it may not work. But Gen Z, because they're drinking less, the bars are basically going, well, we're going to cater to Gen X now instead of like the younger generation, which is an interesting move because I don't know exactly how you do that. Do you just like load up a bunch of more chairs and Creed on touch tunes? But they said that because Gen Z has changed the way that people drink, many young adults reducing alcohol consumption and drinking more selectively, that a lot of bars and nightlife businesses are adapting to offering some mocktails and non-alcoholic drinks as alternative social experiences to attract the younger customers. But a lot of them are just saying, we got to cater to like middle-aged people now because we're just not going to convince a younger, a whole generation to drink if they're not into it.
1: Right. So, but I mean, like, if you're thinking about Gen X, that's like also people who are newly retired. So like they probably are drinking.
0: Yeah. I feel like that's what I would do if I didn't have to work.
1: I just
0: move to the
1: villages. You're doing happy hours. Yeah. You're going out. It's probably just like live music.
2: Yeah, 40. Well, I don't know if they're retired. So Gen X technically is 46 through 61. That's getting close to retirement, hopefully.
1: So, but I mean, you have money.
0: Yeah.
1: You most likely have the most money you probably will.
2: These are the biggest earning years of most any adult's life are the 46 to 61.
1: Correct.
2: That bracket
1: so
2: right there.
1: So that's not a bad marketing choice, I don't think. I mean, if you're going after the people who have the money.
0: Right.
1: And that's what everything else does. Yeah.
0: Yeah. Yeah, and still like going out. I think you're right, Mahoney, though. Like chairs is important. Like
1: and some live music, soft.
2: Soft, super loud. I want to be able to talk.
0: Yeah, and still watch the game. I want the music to be enjoyable but not distracting because we've gotten to the point in life where, I don't know if you guys have experienced this yet because I'm a couple of years older than you, Mahoney, and older than you, Audrey, certainly. Where like
1: certainly.
0: If I, like what, 12 years older than you?
1: Something like that.
0: Where I'm driving, and if I really have to concentrate, like turn the radio down.
2: That's how we concentrate. Okay,
0: that's not just a that's
1: all of the time. I think that's an ADHD thing, dude. I don't know. I don't know if that's age. I've been doing that my whole life. I had to take a left turn. The music goes off.
0: Gotta focus, baby.
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0: If you've got something you want to say to the court crew, just text the Audio Central alarm at 989-754-1063 and let us know what you're really thinking, unless it's, you know, about us. 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

0: if you're wondering what instrument that is what Mahoney used to play when he was in a band back in the day. That was the keytar.
1: Written on it. Which, not an easy song to play on the keytar, I will say.
0: All right, Mike, for the win.
2: Is that the Eagles?
0: Nope.
2: Nope. You know what? I'm drawing a blank on this one.
3: Well, see you later.
1: Sorry,
3: buddy.
1: Mike.
3: Sorry.
0: Been a for the steal. Fred, do you know it?
4: Dire Straits.
0: Yeah.
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That's it. I'm not allowed to chew gum anymore. This is the fourth time I bit the same spot on my damn cheek. Oh, it's Kenzie with 106 Through the Core. Good morning.

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Greta Van Fleet is opening the Palace doors once again. It's 106 Street Core, and their fourth album, Palace for the People, will be out in October. And their first single is out. It's called Saw You Stand. It came out on Friday, I believe it was. Definitely different, but I think that, you know, if as long as we prepare our little velvet pants and our dramatic sleeves and necklaces that we may or may not have gotten from a wizard, I think we'll be all set. Here they are now. Let's play your games on the Core.

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0: 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And I was like, I don't know, maybe gathering all my friends from far away to like have like a long bonfire. Like, I don't know. And she's like, yeah, I'd go cage diving with sharks. What? Ew. 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

Marijuana use reportedly surpassed cigarette use in the U.S. last year. Now it's alcohol. That was this year. But lots and lots of more people are using marijuana than cigarettes. 43.8 million versus 36.1 million. I'd kind of just feel like the culture has officially shifted, right? Like, cigarettes used to make people look mysterious, kind of cool or whatever. And now everyone just smells vaguely like a dispensary or a skunk, maybe. I don't know. Why would I know? Why would I know any of that?

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I know that I'm going to learn quite a bit. We will be down there from, I think, 10 to noon, but it's going on all day, 10 to 3. Stars buses are running completely free that day. This is next Thursday, and I am looking forward to it. Make sure that you're following the Saginaw Transit Authority Region and Dow Credit Union on Facebook for more information.

0: 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Sorry, got something stuck in my throat there. We want you to get smoked with a brand new smoker, grilling supplies, and of course, a whole lot of meat. 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

birthday isn't until January. It's Kenzie on 106.3 The Core. Greg, I know you were surprised. I caught you on video. I know you are a softie, and I caught it, and I got to send it. I got to send the video to Jessica. So I had to do that last night. Anyway, Greg, happy half birthday.

She's the reason your girlfriend suddenly listens to the Core now. We're not saying she's the problem, just the distraction. Middays with Kenzie on the Core. Don't worry, she flirts with everyone's playlist equally.

0: Elephant Beaches in Tennessee. It's 106 through the core. Bars are shifting their attention towards Gen X because the younger Gen Z adults aren't really drinking as much. So you're going to be hearing a lot more 90s grunge in bars while someone orders a responsible amount of alcohol and goes home by 10. Because I've been passing the bars at nighttime when I'm leaving a friend's house and I'm like, where is everybody? What is going on?
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It's 106 through the core, and whatever weird little skill that you've practiced alone in your house, somebody has created uniforms, rankings, and a regional championship for that. Okay, I'm telling you, never abandon your oddly specific talent, because you may be three YouTube tutorials away from becoming an athlete or breaking some sort of Guinness World Record, because that seems to be happening a lot lately.

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1: 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Neither have we. 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
1: Noah Kahan performed in St. Louis, and he got a wound on his eye. And listen, I was like, oh my gosh, my poor Noah, my poor boy. And then I was like, you know what? No. No, Noah, because why aren't you coming to Michigan? Here he is with Doors. It's 106.3 The Core.

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A guy in Minnesota was arrested after he allegedly put a homemade spike strip in his yard to keep the kids off of his lawn. It's Kenzie, 106 through the core. Yeah, he claimed he wasn't trying to hurt anybody, which is a difficult argument, I feel like, when you've built a medieval defense system beside your landscaping. It's like, sir, just buy a little sign.

0: Wolf didn't think that anyone was going to show up to her set at Coachella is absolutely diabolical. It's 106 through the core. Of course people are going to show up to watch you, Julia Wolf. Are you kidding me? To hear you sing that song, to hear you sing any of your other songs, and to see you, honestly, I mean, I wasn't going to say it, but I had to. Of course.
1: Finally, summer in Michigan, which means it's time to get smoked, man. Sorry, got something stuck in my throat there. 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

This is something I didn't think I was going to learn today, but I'm kind of glad that I have because it's funny. It's Kenzie on the core. And apparently a really hardcore workout can apparently cause temporary shrinkage known as gym wiener is what I'm going to call it. I guess blood gets redirected to the muscles that are, you know, doing work. And apparently everything returns to normal afterwards. So I don't know, guys, don't panic. I guess if you're working out, your body's just moving resources around.

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You know how your neighbor's always cooking food and it smells really good and you're like, wow, I wish that was me? Well, it could be. 106.3 The Core's Get Smoked, brother. We want to hook you up with a smoker. We got one here for you. It's waiting for you, okay? Literally here from us at The Core. Then Fabiano Brothers, our friends over there, they hooked you up with some grilling supplies. And then we've got the $50 gift card to Pat's Food Center. You can get your meats, your veggies, whatever you want to smoke. You can do that. So you got to get in on this by texting the keyword SMOKED, S-M-O-K-E-D.

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1: Okay.
0: Because when the robots take over, they'll remember you were one of the nice ones. Dude.

There's a new dating term called inflay dating. It's 106 through the core. It's just dating while acknowledging that everything costs too much, like inflation dating. So you can go on a walk, maybe get coffee, split an appetizer, you know? Honestly, budget dates are underrated. I feel like you learn a lot about someone when there isn't a $70 dinner distracting you. So maybe give it a try. Stepper City now, self-aware on the court.

0: Finally, summer in Michigan, which means it's time to get smoked, man. 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

Protein this, protein that, protein shut up. Oh my goodness. It's Kenzie on the Core, and I consume protein, okay? But protein chips, you're not getting anything out of that. A protein Pop-Tart, you're probably also not getting anything out of that. And there's a thing now called protein maxing. It's a trend where people are just trying to load up on all the protein they can. But if you didn't know this, now you do. It's actually making infant formula prices higher because there's whey protein in that. So, you know, maybe your triple scoop shake is avoidable by maybe eat your protein. I don't, maybe chew your protein, like chicken, for example. I didn't mean to get so mad about that. I don't even have kids, but the children.

0: Thursday, August 13th from 10 a.m. to 3 p.m. at the Rosa Park Stars Transit Plaza on Johnson Street in Saginaw. Now, the Stars buses are going to be running for free all day long, so you can get down there and learn, right? Free financial literacy booklets they're going to have. They're going to have giveaways, prizes, all sorts of fun stuff. You can check it out on Facebook with the Stars Transit as well as Dell Credit Union and the Core. Just going to be really, really cool. I know that I'm even going to learn some stuff when it comes to like budgeting and all sorts of different things like that. And like what kind of, you know, checking savings account is right for you. We'll all learn together next Thursday.
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Okay, so there are 96 bags of human waste sitting on the moon. It's 106.3 The Core. Apparently the Apollo astronauts left behind bags of poo-poo pee-pee time and vomit. Okay. They wanted to make room for moon rocks on the trip home is what I read. So, yeah, humanity reached another planet.

There's some newly resurfaced documents that say Courtney Love asked Seattle police for their entire Kurt Cobain death file back in 1995. It's Kenzie 106 through the core. Yeah, she wanted no copies left behind. Her lawyer said that she wanted to stop people from profiting off of it, but the police refused, and his death remains ruled unaliving. So.

I just realized that I haven't had hot Cheetos in at least 3 months. Oh my goodness. Okay, I only have a little bit of time left in here. I just realized this, and I, after work, am now going to go to the store and get me the dye-free, artificial-free, whatever the heck, hot Cheetos. Oh my goodness. I am so excited to get out of work today. Hey, Buffalo Traffic Jam is Fool's Gold, which is hot Cheetos, if you didn't know. 106.3 The Core. What are you

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a music festival in a very, very, very long time. Comes in on a 6-4. And reasons like this keep me away. So it's the festival culture and how it has reached its limits, because there's a video going around from Lollapalooza that people were basically crowd surfing a box that had a bag of pee in it. They were crowd surfing it over their heads. I think that I'd rather pee my pants. I don't know. Maybe people should start considering diapers at these things.

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0: Until it's Double Take, I want to stick through the core. I'm Kenzie, I'm going to hold your hand when I tell you this, that yesterday I watched Spider-Man for the first time. And today, at some point, tonight maybe, I will watch Spider-Man 2, and then I will watch the Andrew Garfield ones, and then I have to start some Marvel BS watching so I know where Tom Holland comes from. I don't know, but I'm into it. That Goblin guy ticked me off yesterday. I was so furious by his stupid grin, stupid smile. But anyway, I watched Spider-Man for the first time yesterday, and now I'm hooked. So, actually, it's cool.
1: Finally, summer in Michigan, which means it's time to get smoked, man. Sorry, got something stuck in my throat there. We want you to get smoked with a brand new smoker, grilling supplies, and of course, a whole lot of meat. 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

Michigan today, if you have not already, get out and vote. Do the damn thing. We live in this country. It's your obligation. Nay, your privilege. Get out there and do so. So, make sure you get out there and vote in the primaries today. Also, Avenged Sevenfold and Good Charlotte going to be down at Pine Knob. I will be there at that show. I hope you guys will be too. If you want tickets from me, or from us, rather, if you see me, come and say hi at the show tonight. Oh, hi. I'm Meatball. Smoke 63 the Court. Did I say that already?

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Still buzzing from that show, man. We're like a month out from it. It was incredible. It's Meatball 106.3 The Core. Hey, speaking of the Audio Central Alarm text line earlier, if you got some requests, send them to us. Doug wanted to hear some Alien Ant Farm, but not just any Alien Ant Farm song. He wanted to hear Movies, one of my favorite songs. So, Doug, I got you, bro.

sponsored by Coffee, Faygo, and Verner's. Mostly coffee, though. Mid Michigan's alternative, 106.3 The Core. Yeah, now I gotta pee.

0: It's Beamy Doobie. All I did was dream of you. The ball 163 the course. So, Gen Z, they were officially off the wagon. Still historic low rates for drinking within Gen Z, comparatively to like millennials and Gen X. But I guess it is on the rise. Drinking alcohol is on the rise for Gen Z. So welcome to the club, kiddos. I say that they're all in their 20s now. They're not kids. But yeah, you know, they're coming into adulthood and getting out of college and jumping into the workforce and realizing this sucks. So yeah, cheers to you, Gen Z. I'll buy you a round next time you see me at the bar. Maybe. Okay. We'll see. You all know how much we make.
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16: Saginaw has Stevie Wonder, Bay City has Madonna, and Midland has Steve Shelley, the drummer from Sonic Youth. 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

starting a jazz for tonight. Really excited for Avenged Sevenfold, but also I'm very, very, very excited for Good Charlotte. It's going to be a good time. We bought 106.3 The Core, huh? I'm already losing my voice, and I haven't even been to the concert yet. That's a bad sign, right? 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

Well, August does seem to be the month of concerts in mid-Michigan. It's Meatball 106.3 The Core. Good Charlotte event, Sevenfold to Pine Knob tonight. Thursday, we're going to be down at Ford Field in Detroit for Foo Fighters. Some of y'all will be, too. Again, if you see me, come and say hi.

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1: Hey, G-Elephant obviously got new music out, Beaches in Tennessee. 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No timetable, though. When that's coming out, because, you know, they work at their own pace. Meatball 106.3, the core artist that does have music out, though. Sam Fender. And the featured voice on this, Olivia Dean, surprised everybody with an appearance at Lollapalooza this past weekend. In the rain and mud, which, God, looked like a blast over there in Chicago.

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4: 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The good news is, there

Virginia's got a movie coming out later this year. That it looks pretty good. It's Meatball 106.3 The Core. Hey, a few hours away now from seeing these guys. Who's headed to Pine Knob right now? This is for you. Good Charlotte. Let's go.

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0: Text to the Moon Rocks, freaking out, Meatball 1063 The Core. 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Do you prefer light mode or dark mode on your phone? And every single one of you that texted and said light mode, you need therapy. nobody on social media said light mode. But we did get a few text messages on the Audio Central Alarm text line saying that they preferred light mode. Which means these people are light mode people and they texted that in while looking at the phone on light mode. You're psychos, man. That hurts my eyes just thinking about it.
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So this is pretty cool. Over the weekend was WWE SummerSlam, their second biggest PLE next to WrestleMania. And one of the matches on Saturday night was Friday Night SmackDown's general manager, Nick Aldis versus Gunther. Nick Aldis does not wrestle, has not wrestled in a very long time, and they put him in a match with one of the guys that's like top of the bill for the company right now. But it's always interesting when they have specialty people come out, like what music they pick. Nick Aldis came out to Oasis, which is very cool until you think about how much they probably had to pay Oasis for him to come out to that music. Good thing he's only wrestling once, because, man, that's a hefty bill right there. It's Meatball 106.3 The Court.

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And a little of that. It's your core alternative. 106.3, The Core.

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I don't know if you've listened to the rest of Julia Wolf's library of music. It is very different from this song. Like, In My Room, excellent song. Incredible writing from her. But some of her other stuff, man, I don't know. I think this is maybe her fifth best song that she's ever released.

Finally, summer in Michigan, which means it's time to get smoked, man. Sorry, got something stuck in my throat there.

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You've been hard at it lately, so let's just take a minute and relax. Ah, much better. This moment of Zen brought to you by 106.3 The Core. Now get back to work. Those reports won't file themselves.

0: 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Went for my walk yesterday to get my steps in out there at Zilwaukee Park. Which, by the way, if you see me out there, like, you can say hi, man. I'm not a weird person. Well, I'm a weird person, but, you know, I'll say hi back. Anyway, I was out there walking on, you know, the path there at Zilwaukee Park. And at one point, you walk by this little cornfield, which is really cool. I'm curious, though, if you know this field or who owns it, is that field corn or is that sweet corn? Because for those that don't know the difference, sweet corn is like the best food ever. Like literally pull it off the stalk, shuck it, and then you can eat it. Field corn will taste like you bit into a rock flavored with grass and yellow food coloring. It's not great. At least off the stalk, you know. It's mostly used for like other corn-based stuff out there. It's edible, but they use it more for like a starch or a flour. They use it for a base for like cereals and chips and stuff. Like they even turn a lot of field corn into ethanol. If that field is sweet corn, though, I might just have to have a little treat while I'm walking by, you know, if that's okay with the owner. I don't want to like them to go harvest it, you know, and like the whole outer line of plants is just stock and no corn because I've been eating it. I just leave a trail of ravaged corn cobs on the way back to the park. And you'll definitely be able to tell it's me with this beard. You ever seen somebody eat corn on the cob with a beard? It ain't pretty.
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I genuinely did not expect it from Everlast, but you know what? Proud of him. You know, exercise that First Amendment right. But it's a kick

That song came out the same year I graduated high school. It's Meatball 106.3 The Core. And if you said any year that's more than 20 years old, well, we're not friends anymore. 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

Temper City, self-aware, Meatball 106.3, The Core. Well, once again, it's time to check in with our favorite bit of the season, because how often do two British guys who have huge followings come to the U.S. and tour your state? It is another edition of

0: That jingle's so corny, and I love it so much, man. All right, out of Southwest Michigan, Josh and Jace moving up the Lake Michigan coast. They got to Saugatuck, where they climb Mount Baldhead to see Michigan sunset over the dunes, and they made their way out to the dunes, where they rode in a dune buggy with a guy who sang to them. Josh, not prepared for the speed, lost his glasses, and took his shirt off for some reason. Also, neither of them can pronounce Saugatuck, so they're in for some fun when they get up to Sault Ste. Marie. Then today, it looks like they got on the Hand Creek ferries out there in Saugatuck, got some cardio in for a bit. I don't know, it genuinely looked kind of fun, man. I've never done them. I looks neat as long as somebody else is doing it. They continue their trip around the state, likely headed out to the UP next, and then they'll have to come back through here. I've seen people suggest we send them to Old World Pizza in Saginaw, send them to the Tridge in Midland, and then have them go see a sunrise on the bay in Bay City. I think we can get them here. We just got to keep trying to put some stuff out there for them to come and see. And this has been another edition of
1: Josh and Jace are back in Michigan.
0: Are y'all tired of the jingle yet?
2: Finally, summer in Michigan, which means it's time to get smoked, man. Sorry, got something stuck in my throat there. 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

name is Meatball. This is 106.3 The Corner. I'm done. I'm out of here. I'm enjoying my evening. I'm going to go see Good Charlotte Veg Sevenfold at Pine Knob. 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
1: When the Big Dipper looks fancy, we should all call it the Big Dapper. 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It's fine.
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0: 106.3 The Core. Yep, people call the show. Nope, not sure why. So what's up with you?
1: Hey, I saw your picture on the website. Is that really you?
0: Well, if it looks like spoiled pudding, then yes, it is me. But don't worry, I'm getting plastic surgery.
1: All right, that's good.
0: They're going to do a personality implant. So what can I help you with?
1: I have a bulge in the tire of my car. I'm not really sure what to do about it, dude. What do you think about it?
0: Well, the best thing you can do is go to a mechanic and say, "Help me with my bulge."

0: 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Sorry, got something stuck in my throat there. 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